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4: No, Harry, I'm singing second, man.
2: And a very exciting girl.
4: I'll bring that bass out, man.
5: Hey, man, I'll bring it out a little bit more.
2: You gotta be a special lady.
3: Let's get down on some harmony. Come on.

0: a São Paradiso.
1: One ticket, please. Long, almost everybody's here. Hey, what's going on, man?